One, two, three, four. One, two, three, four. GW3 KPW testing.

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0: G'day, this is Victor Kilo 5 Alpha Charlie X-ray. I didn't quite catch your call, son. You got a bit of crackle and pop on your signal there for a moment. I'll catch it on the next over. The name's Mike India Kilo Echo. Local time is 15:24. And just wondering whether I should have another cup of tea. I'm visiting down at the old Adelaide Coastal Radio Station. Back to you. So I suppose I should really call myself Portable. Back to you.
2: Yeah, well, they had a visit, and the only
1: It's okay, Mike. I'm driving towards the radio link, so my signal will improve, but it's a little bit on the fringes at the moment. My signal should improve. My call is Golf Delta Zero, Victor, India, Kilo Mobile, and the name is Dan Delta, Alpha, November. So just check you're still copying from GD0 VIK Mobile.
0: Hi, GD0 VI, question mark, VK5A6. Okay, Dan, no worries. Still crackling a little bit, but no worries. GD, that's... is that the Isle of Man prefix? I'm not really up to date these days on what's what, where, how, and what have you. And we're about 25 kilometres south of the city of Adelaide. Just running Echo Link on the... On the mobile phone here, Dan, back to you.

0: Heading into winter, but you'll be going the other way, so it's all right for some, Mike. Right, check on my signal, see how you're doing. GD0VI came up well.
1: GD0VIK, VK5, ACX portable. Okay, Dan, yep, okay on the starry night. Well, just to wind you up a little bit, I'm actually at McLaren Vale, which sits in some sort of caldera. And because it's a clear blue star sky at the moment, we actually got a really sunny day. Rain tomorrow, but it's nice today. If you look up into the sky tonight at about 11 o'clock, thereabouts, or any other night when it's nice and clear, you will actually see the Milky Way. Many years ago when I first came here, I was leaving here at 1 or 2 o'clock in the morning, having played Short Path DX to Europe back in the 90s. And I looked up into the sky and says, oh, it's very cloudy, it's going to rain tomorrow. The people that were standing outside with me while I was about to go to my car started laughing. So I looked at them. The reason they were laughing, Dan, is that that's not clouds, that's the Milky Way. And this is the only place in the world I have ever seen the Milky Way. And I only live 20 kilometers away, but I don't see it the same way in my location like I see it here at 11 o'clock to about 2 o'clock in the morning, local time here. Dan, back to you.
0: Okay, Mike, GD0VI came away. I'm just in a little bit of a dip at the moment, so might be a bit scratchy for a few minutes, but actually at the one of the lowest points on my journey. It's called the Ferry Bridge, and the Isle of Man, it's a famous landmark, so I have to say hello and good morning to the ferries as I drive over the Ferry Bridge. Otherwise, they bring me bad luck for the day, so I've just done that, I'm all right. So that's where I am, but it could be quite a dodgy signal down here. All copied on the Milky Way. You can see that from the Isle of Man as well, if you can get away from some of the lights. We have some quite dark skies, but over the years I have noticed that the new housing estates and the new sort of builds, that there is a little bit more glow in the sky than there was. But you can get away from you can get away from it quite easily. You can find a little dark spot and have a look. The Milky Way is quite clear here as well sometimes. Just depends. You need a night where there's not even any high cloud or anything. It's got to be a very, very clear night. You can see the Milky Way from the Isle of Man as well. And the Northern Lights occasionally as well. We are far enough north to be able to see the Northern Lights from time to time. It was a great show a couple of years ago, like I've never seen before, probably never see again. It was amazing. we're quite lucky on that score as well. Right, just check your copy any of that, because I'll be quite low down. GD0VI came up on.
1: Well, Dan, it was a pretty steady signal, actually. A bit of crackling and popping, but where it was good, it was very good. So no worries at all. It hasn't been a problem. Yes, I've got to jump on my deadly treadly in about an hour's time and ride the 20. Yes, I've got to jump on my deadly treadly in about an hour's time and ride the 20 kilometres back.

0: there for 10 o'clock. But, yes, it's very nice outside. It's going back, taking it easy, nice and steady. And it's mostly cycle path. About 90%, well, it's over 90% of the way is cycle path. So no traffic problems there, Dan. GD0 VRK, VK5 ACX, portable.
1: VK5 ACX portable, GD0 VRK. Yeah, okay, Mike, all copied. I've got roughly line of sight now to the link, so hopefully that's a reasonable signal. Just a simplex FM gateway that one of the local amateurs runs, and it's in the main capital city of Douglas, which is where I'm driving towards. I can just start to pick it up sort of halfway along my journey. And it gradually improves as I drive closer to it, obviously. So quite lucky to have these things. We've got some good local repeaters as well, but they're quite quiet at this time in the morning. So I'm quite thankful for the internet links. I work for the ambulance service on the Isle of Man, so unsocial hours is my thing. You know, I'm travelling to and from work at stupid o'clock, and there's never any local traffic on the amateur band. So if it wasn't for the internet links, I'd have a very lonely journey. But there we go. All copied on the exhibition, sort of the visitor centre there. That sounds like a good thing to do, and expose people to amateur radio. It's always nice, isn't it? And a little bit jealous of your sunshine and your blue skies, but I say it's dry here, and I'm showing 9 degrees on the dashboard now. So the east side of the Isle of Man is about 2 degrees colder than the southwest corner when I set off for my journey. Because we're surrounded by the sea, we rarely get frost through the winter. The sea temperature keeps the air temperature up, so it's rare to get any frost and rare to get any snow. It's just wet and windy through the winter, really. But so far this year, not been too bad. We had a glorious summer, so I can't complain. Right, back to you. From GD0 VIK Mobile.
0: Well, you say about the weather, Dan, it's been the last 4 months have been very cold and very wet. Not continuous rain, but continuous scattered showers coming in. Every time you went out in the backyard, it was wet. Just wet. And it was horrible. So, but even this morning, when I was riding down here, the wind was icy cold, and it bit through everything, but just made me pedal a bit harder. Retired this way, Dan, and you probably picked up the accent. I'm originally from the Greater Manchester area. GD0 VRK, VK5 ACX portable.
1: GD0 VIK mobile. Okay, Mike. I could tell it's some sort of blend of Northern Australian. Got the north of England there and some Australian south as well. So you've kind of adopted the local accent a little bit, but I could tell there's an undercurrent of Northern England there. Originally from Yorkshire myself, but I've been on the Isle of Man since 2007, so this is home now. Still very much the north, isn't it? So we're all good. Right, just hitting the edge of Douglas now, which is officially a city now. We got city status a couple of years ago from the Queen's Jubilee, I think it was, part of that. There were some new places got designated as cities, and the Isle of Man hadn't had a city before, so the city of Douglas. So they spent a fortune changing all the signs. Welcome to the city of Douglas. Other than that, nothing's changed, but, you know, we have a city now. the Isle of Man, you'll know, obviously, from England originally, you know, about 30 miles long, 15 miles wide. So it's not big, about 80,000 of us clinging onto this rock, minding our own business. Right, back to you from GD0 VIK Mobile.

0: One of the stations there on the Isle of Man, I've just remembered, is what I listen to on my tablet using the Radio Garden software. And it's your Doof Doof station. Something or Other One, it's called. I don't memorize it because it's there permanently. When I bring up the Radio Garden software, it's there, and I put it on, and then put my noise-cancelling headphones on with the bass enhancement, the bass boost, and I must admit... Do you ever listen to that station, back to you?
1: Yes, I'm not sure who runs that. It's an online-only station, that one. I came across it myself, I think, with the same software, the Radio Garden software. Something Mix One, isn't it? And it's, yeah, like sort of electronic dance music and stuff. No idea who's running it, but it's an online-only thing. It's probably one of these where it's somebody's PC in the corner of the bedroom or something like that. It's running through a playlist or something, but it's not got a broadcast license here. It's online-only, that one. But I do know the one you mean. I've come across it myself, so... not sure exactly who's running it or who's behind it, or whether it's just a hobby thing for somebody. There we go. So in terms of broadcasters that we actually have, we have one national broadcaster, which is part-funded by the Manx government, and that's simply called Manx Radio. They still keep an AM transmitter. It's a dying breed, but we have a medium-wave service. It's a very good ERP, actually. It's a lot bigger than it needs to be for the Isle of Man. They clearly like the fact that they could get a bit of an international audience with that one. And then there's a couple of other FM stations. So I think we've got three broadcasters, really. No local BBC television and no local BBC radio, but we do get TV and radio from the UK from the BBC, but there's no local service from them. And yet we still have to pay a TV licence fee. It seems wrong to me. From GD0VIK, Bob.
0: Yeah, he just reminded me of something there. Doesn't the Isle of Man have some sort of secessionist status there? You have your own government. I've got a vague recollection of watching a documentary a few years ago about the Isle of Man. I think it was the Isle of Man. You'll have to put me right there, Dan. But it's the only place that has a government that is not the government of Westminster. Would that be right? Back to you.
1: Yep, GD0VIK. Yes, that's correct. So we have our own parliament called the Tynwald. Tynwald is goes back to the Vikings and the Norse, I think, that name. The Tynwald Parliament. And it's the oldest continuous parliament in the world, apparently. So unchanged for well over 1,000 years. And self-governing crown dependency, so we can set our own laws and things. It's a bit interesting, that's the official line. Obviously, unofficially, Westminster is responsible for our good governance. We are a crown dependency and we have to toe the line on certain things. So, if you're old enough to remember sort of Radio Caroline and things like that, they were broadcasting from here because we didn't have any legislation against sort of pirate radio or anything like that. So they broadcast from here into the UK. But it took the UK government, I think it's probably the only time they've done it, they've passed legislation that included the Isle of Man without the Isle of Man's consent, just to get rid of this pirate radio station. So the Marine Broadcasting Act of 1967 was enforced on the island by Westminster. So it proves they can do it when they want to. But apart from things like that, we are self-governing and we set our own sort of laws and stuff. And as long as we don't stretch things too far, Westminster are happy with us and let us carry on, basically. That's how it works, Mike. Right, I've just pulled up at work, so I'll just take a

0: 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GD0VIK mobile.
1: No worries, Ben. Nice talking to you. I think I'll just have one more cup of tea before I go home. So I wish you all the best. I might even put Radio Garden on sometime when I get home. And I'll listen, have a listen to Mix One again. Through headphones. I must admit, I actually quite like doing it every now and again. It's not every day, but every now and again. I quite enjoy it, to be quite honest. I call it doof-doof music. The 73's down. All the best. We'll catch you another day. GD0VIK, VK5, ACX Portable, McLaren Vale. Cheers, Dan.
0: Yeah, VK5 ACX portable from GD0VIK mobile. Okay, Mike, be nice to have some company on the journey, so thanks very much for that. And you enjoy the rest of the day, your cup of tea, and your ride home, and maybe talk to you again another time. 73's from the Isle of Man, GD0VIK mobile. Bye-bye.

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0: Good morning, Malcolm. M0MCR, G0CDX. How's you this morning, mate? I'm up a bit early this morning. You got up about 7.30, switched the HF on. It was a little bit on 40 and 80, virtually nothing above that. So I come down and maybe sort of a cup of tea. So, how are you this morning, mate? 11 Celsius here at the moment, been raining, but it's starting to brighten up. M0MCR, G0CDX.
1: M0MCR. Yeah, morning, mate. Yeah, I had a little play yesterday. There was, as you say, a little bit on 40, but not a lot elsewhere. A bit disappointing with nothing around, but there you go. Waiting for some other bits before I do any more on this little Hermes thing. That's an ongoing project. So down here at the moment, it's very heavy cloud. It's not raining. It's dry at the moment. It's about the same sort of temperature, I think. It's about 11 or 12, I think. But very overcast. It's supposed to be raining all the way through till about 7 o'clock tonight, but it hasn't started yet. So, yeah, other than that, got little bits to do. And I'm just trying to reset one of my laptops. Because it's playing up and it keeps freezing and just stops and does nothing. And I'll do a Control Alt Delete and go and select Taskmaster on the list that comes up, and then it all goes back and starts again. So I'm going to see if I can do a reinstall on that today. Not going too far. I had a bad day yesterday. I didn't feel very good at all. The old AF played up a lot, but today's better. So we'll see how we get on today. So I've been up for about an hour, I guess. So back to you, M0MCR, G0CDX.
0: Yeah, okay, Malcolm, G0CDX returning. What's the old AF? I don't know what that means. But when you tell me, I'm like, oh yeah, of course. Find that you're still playing with that Hermes light. You should have a chat with Simon, M0SCS. He's playing with that. He's bought the Hermes light too. And as I say, he's playing with it. He's just sort of got into it. So you can compare notes. I was talking to Kevin yesterday, Kevin Owen in Germany, DG4SKN, and we both said it's quite interesting, but do we want to go through the aggravation of setting it up? And I thought, also the expense. So up for you rich people down there in Cambridgeshire, but us poor paupers up here in County Durham. it's probably not saying I'll get involved. It's interesting to see how you guys get on with it.

0: other than that, I haven't got any plans for today apart from snooker practice tonight. So I'll be going out tonight for a snooker practice. I've got a league match on Monday. So I need to get a little bit practicing tonight. I've put a new tip on my cue. So that sort of needs bedding in. So I've really got to go tonight and get an hour on the table on my own just to get used to the new tip. But other than that, I'll probably be about today playing a bit of race. As I said, no plans for today. We did everything we needed to do yesterday. Took the car for MOT. And get this, for MOT, it passed, but I've got a couple of advisories on rear springs. Well, last year, when I took it for MOT, different MOT place, it had a snapped rear spring, so I put a brand new one on it. And this year, he's telling me that both rear springs need replacing. And I thought, well, that's a bit weird. I put a brand new spring on it, yeah. You know, so I won't be going back to that MOT place. Back to you, Malcolm G0 CDX.
1: M0, M0. Something sounds a bit dodgy there. Definitely something not right there. Yeah. The old AF is the atrial fibrillation. The old heart plays up and starts beating irregularly and all the rest of it. I was awake half of the night on Monday night, and I almost got up and phoned 111 or 999 like I've done before, but I stuck with it and went and had a couple of my heart pills, and it seems to have settled down. It's all right now. So I had a very quiet day yesterday. I actually got out and mowed the lawn in the afternoon, but other than that, yeah, we'll have a play with this. It is Hermes Light 2 that I've got, the current version. But yeah, we'll keep playing with it. It's a project, and us rich people down here in the south, by the way, haven't had any holiday yet this year because we can't afford it. Hey, Joy. Yeah, it is what it is. You know, Chris has had some trouble. So, as I say, she, I think I told you that she fell down the steps in the garden the other week and did all the legging and front, took all the skin off the front of her leg, which is not good when you're our age because they don't heal easy. So she had to go back to the surgery on Monday to see the nurse, and she's redressed it, and she's got to go back again on Friday. So other than that, we're jogging along, keeping things going and playing with things as we can. Yeah, Hermes 2 Light is a challenge because I'm also looking at Python, because Hermes 2 will run on Python. Well, the I.O. ball for it will, so I'm going to get that. Back to you with M0 MCR.
0: Yeah, okay, Malcolm, M0 MCR, G0 CDX returning. Don't know what Python is. It's a little bit over my head now, even with the Hermes Light 2. It's a bit like when I first come back, people started talking about Raspberry Pis, and I thought, what's going on here? I like apple pie, not raspberry. but yeah, sorry to hear about Chris, mate, and a fall, wow. But hopefully, well, it sounds like she hasn't broken anything. That's the problem, as you get older, breaking bones. You break the bone and you could be in a wheelchair for the rest of your life, you know, so I don't know what you've got. Maybe you should move to a bungalow. I mean, these rich people down there. Well, that's the problem with being up, you know, being up north. We've got nothing to do but go on holiday, mate. So I've been away 3 times this year abroad, and that's without the trips in the van. We're doing another one towards the end of the month. That will probably be our final one this year. It depends on the weather. And as for your AF, I don't really know a lot about it, but isn't that where you need a pacemaker?

0: at all, irregular heartbeat. I've got to go, actually got a doctor's appointment for next week sometime for high blood pressure. And I've been diagnosed with high blood pressure. I don't know what causes that, but I don't want to have to talk about statins. I'm not going on that, that's for sure. But we'll see what the doctor says when I go next week, mate. I've got to have another blood pressure test. I don't know if you've had blood pressure tests, Malcolm. I don't like them. They hurt. They're really, when they put that machine on your arm, it crushes your arm. I'm really reluctant to have blood pressure tests. Back to you, G0CDX.
1: M0MCR. Yes, yeah, I take loads of things for high blood pressure. That's one of my problems. But I didn't think that statins is relevant to high blood pressure. You have other sorts of things, other sorts of drugs. Just not statins. I thought was for cholesterol, because I take a statin just one a day for cholesterol control. I suppose indirectly cholesterol affects the blood. But oh yes, I've got my own blood pressure tester here, and I do that occasionally now. When I was suffering badly because I had high blood pressure, it's all under control now. I take the medication for it, and it all seems to jog along quite nicely, touch wood. But we're jogging along, as I say, other than that. But Python is a programming language. You hear about C++ and various other things. Python is a fairly simple programming language. I thought, you can program Raspberry Pis with Python. And I thought, as an exercise, and you can go on as a free course on the net, on the internet. You can Google it and join it, and it's a free tutorial on a whole series of exercises on how to program with Python. And I thought I'll go along with that and give that a whirl. Keeps the brain active, keeps things going. When you're my age, like Kev, you've got to keep things going and keep the brain active. So this Hermes 2 Lite is more about me keeping things active and keeping things going and keeping the brain going than anything else. But we'll jog along and see how it all goes. Back to you, mate. D0CDX, M0MCR.
0: Yeah, okay, Malcolm, G0CDX returning. Well, rather you than me with the Python. I ain't got time to take something else on board at the moment. I'm so busy with enjoying life. I haven't really got time. I find time for radio because I enjoy it. I find time for the hardware side of radio, you know, putting up antennas and stuff, because I quite enjoy doing all that. But that's for the PC stuff. I'm not really big on that, but, I've got mates who help me. Like yourself, with FT8 and stuff. I'm not doing too bad with that, actually. I've got that all sort of pretty well worked out now. The only problem is I suffer from a little bit of RF in the shack, and not all the time, but sometimes I'll be on 40 metres, key up on FT8, 5 watts, and it'll crash the computer. And in other times, it'd be another bean. It's just ridiculous. I've tried, the ferrite rings. I haven't actually put them up. My bottle's gone for putting the ferrite rings up underneath the antenna. But I have made the choke, and it looks pretty good. I've tried it at the at the radio end, and it didn't make any difference. So it actually needs to go up by the antenna, Malcolm. But getting up there is another problem. So I don't know. We'll see what the future brings. Other than that, enjoy the car. We've got the new car. That's really good. And we probably won't go away now, abroad, that is, till next year. I think I said to Denise on the way back, it's great going away, but going down the airport and sitting next to all the people that coughing and splattering and kids and, you know, hanging around at the airport, the travelling is the worst part of being on holiday. If I could just click my fingers and be in Tenerife, then I'd be on holiday a lot more there, Malcolm. Back to you before a time out.
1: I think maybe one of the differences is, in terms of travelling, is that I did a very large amount of travelling when I wasn't working, and I've seen an awful lot of the world from a business perspective, and I've been around lots of it, and I just got fed up with the travelling, as you say, and the airports and all the rest of it, and I just didn't enjoy it anymore. And also, I was... when 9/11 happened, I was actually in the long-term car park at Heathrow, parking my car, when I heard about 9/11 on the radio, because I was actually about to go to Terminal 3 and get on a plane to Japan. And that kind of dampened my enthusiasm for flying, let's say. So that's another reason for it. The steps that Chris fell down were in the garden. So I don't think a bungalow would have helped us, really. Of course, we've got a fairly steep back garden, and I got four steps to go from the patio down to the garden, and she fell down them. Back to you.
0: Oh, well, you'll have to put a rail up or something so that you've got something to hang on to. Down in four steps. Well, I suppose, in a way, it's better than falling down the steps from upstairs. I said to Denise, we've got a banister as we come downstairs from upstairs. I said to her, I'm thinking about putting another banister on the opposite side. And she went, oh, that looked really stupid. But I thought, you know, as I'm getting older, getting up and down the stairs could start to become a problem. And we had started talking about, we actually went and had a look at a bungalow probably about 4 weeks ago, only from the outside, one we saw on is it Zoopla or Rightmove. We went and had a look at this bungalow just down around the corner. And it had a nice bit of footage, and we were not tempted, but, you know, sort of wet up appetite. So I think maybe in the next 2 or 3 years we might move to a bungalow. But, you know, it just depends where. The problem is when you're talking about moving, you sort of think about the hobby, the radio hobby, do you, as well? Well, I want somewhere that's open space on top of an hill. Don't want no neighbours, so, and all that, like, you know. But then to get all that, you got to go and live somewhere really rural and probably quite expensive. And yeah, I was going to ask you about the. So did you fly to Japan? What if on that day when you got to Heathrow and 9/11 kicked off? Did you actually fly to Japan, or did they ground all flights? Even though you're going the opposite direction. But, yeah, I get what you're saying. Let me just take a pip. I think, before 9/11, flying was relatively easy and calm. After 9/11, things changed. Security got really tight and, you know, you got to be in the air. If you're going long haul now, it's 3 hours before you fly. And if you're going... you know, short flights, you know, into Europe, you're travelling with quite often a load of scumbags, especially if you're

0: on these budget airlines, you know, when we was on the flight coming back, we had a load of travellers on the flight, Irish, and they was very disruptive, and I thought, this ain't really for me, being on flights like that. I'm not saying that they're all like it, but there was about 12 of them, it wasn't great, mate. So, yeah, I don't really like flying, especially on the cheaper airlines, EasyJet's not too bad. The other one, the Ryanair, well, you can keep that one. I've only had one flight on that, mate, and never again. NTUG0 CDX.
1: MCR. Flights were all grounded, and I rang my boss, and he said, "Forget about it. Come back." I said, yeah, "I'll see you in 10 minutes." That everything stopped dead, because they didn't know what else was going to happen or where. So I think they just stopped all flights. So no, I never actually went on that trip. So I flew a couple of times later on before I retired, but other than that, not too bothered. But when you're doing flying in those sort of situations, it's not really too bad, because you're flying, let's say, a lot more international airlines, gone long haul stuff. So it's a bit of a different world. Quite pleasant, actually, sometimes. Well, it used to be, but as you say, now you've got to be at the airport so early, and I can't be dealing with all that. It's too much hassle. When I know what I used to have and what it has to be now, I've really got no enthusiasm for it. And there's plenty of places to see in this country. We get around a few. Anyway, other than that, I think it's time I went and got my breakfast sorted, and we'll see how we go from there. And I'll let you go and get yours if you haven't already had it for now. Back to you, mate. 0CDX, M0MTR.
0: Yeah, okay, Malcolm, G0CDX returning. Yeah, I didn't know that they grounded all the flights across the world, I take it, on that day. But it was, it was some sort of day, weren't it, 9/11. I think we was all shocked by what we saw. And it did change the world. I think even now, things are going on across the world that's direct descendant of 9/11. As you say, you were probably flying business class, and it was all quite nice. We did business class to Singapore earlier on this year, and I didn't really rate the business class on Singapore Airlines. I rated the premium economy. I don't know if you've ever done that, but that was pretty good. Nice, big, comfortable seat. Plenty of room around you. But the business class was pretty uncomfortable, to be fair, trying to sleep on a Singapore airline. I wouldn't do that again. But maybe it was just that airline. You couldn't sleep, like, straight out. You had to sort of sleep at an angle. It was really weird, Malcolm. Anyway, let you get on, mate. Good to hear you. Wish Chris well for us. And we'll catch up soon. 7-3 for now. M0 MCR, G0 CDX.
1: M0 MCR for a final. Yeah, it was, a lot of it was business class, but we didn't have premium economy and all those sort of things. When I was flying around everywhere, it was first business or CAL, and that was it. So the Japanese, unfortunately, preferred cattle class when I was with them. But I found was if you turn up on the flight early and you dress within a suit and tie and all the rest of it, you can get made up from cattle to business as a freebie. And quite a few airlines did that if you turn up early enough. So I used to do that, and it worked for me anyway. Right, I'll go and get some breakfast. All the best, mate. Catch you again. M0MCR. Cheers, mate.
0: Yeah, clever, wearing a suit. I'll try that next time. 73G0CDX.

morning, two echo zero, 4-4-5. Could we put no road report, please, on TV3LL? Hold that, I reckon. Over. Echo zero, Fox Mike, on a handheld, just open up the TV3 LL, up next, and I'll place an okay, please, for me, thank you.

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I'm copying you there, but a little bit of QRM, a little bit of interference, and signals probably a 4-4, but still receiving you there. This is M7OFN.

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0: Sir, good morning to you. Name's John, location Berry, just north of Manchester. Just programmed this repeater into the radio, so I'd give it a blast if I could access it. Good morning again from G4UAU.

0: into my local repeater in Swansea, John. Loud and clear here with me. Round to you, John.
1: From Gulf 4, Uniform Alpha, Uniform, Bury, North Manchester. You're in Swansea, and I'm thinking this is reasonably central North Wales, GB3CR. So are we now connected via the internet? Has this got a gateway on it from G4UAU?
0: Correct, John. Hang on, let me just take a pause a moment for the repeaters to come aligned. This is what occurs. Last night I was talking to Japan last night with a gentleman by the name of Mark, who was with me for about 40 minutes while the repeaters are aligned in the late part of the evening, 10:30 onwards. You can speak to the rest of the world kind of thing.
1: Follow. Okay. No, I didn't realise it had a gateway on it. I was listening, I was just having a tune round earlier on this morning, the chaps talking, and then discovered it was GB3CR, so I've just programmed it into the... And lo and behold, it's a bit of a bonus having a gateway on it. Well, thanks for replying and filling in a couple of the blank spaces for me. I'll put those on my spreadsheet. Like I say, home QTH is Bury. Bravo Uniform Romeo Yankee, and we're just 7 miles north of the city of Manchester. From Gulf 4, Uniform Alpha Uniform.
0: CPA. Yes, lovely John, yeah, in each of the town of Swansea there, down in South Wales. That was my third long-distance contact last night. We've had two Australians and Japan on this gateway type of thing in the last 3 days. It is a little different to HF there. When the band is noisy on HF, I turn this gateway on, and well, sometimes you can work the world at the right time of day.
1: That's absolutely fantastic. It's... Well, it's got into the memory locations on my radio as Channel 1. So, yeah, thanks for coming out. Just give us a quick break on the name again, please, over.
0: Kevin, Kilowatt Echo Victory, Italy, November there, Kevin. 10:30 last night is 6:30 in Japan, and 11:30 here in the morning is midnight down in Australia, just to give you some sort of rough idea as to how it all pans out kind of thing.
1: That's fantastic, mate. Thanks very much, Kevin. Much appreciated. I'm not going to hold it because my wife has just indicated the kettle's just clicked off, so I'm here. But much appreciated coming in to the call and clarifying a few items for me. Thank you very much. Incidentally, we're running a new ICOM 9700 at this end from G4U.

0: Yeah. I'm just running the FT-298DJ, the 80-watt Monster monoband 2-meter radio here into just a normal X510 there, I think it is, from Diamond. Okay, John, mine's milk and two sugars, whichever one you make there. Have a very good morning, 73s, and there is a sked on in the evening about 7 amongst a gang of local lads, I will say. It kicks off about 6:30 and finishes about 7:45 there, if that's any good to you.
1: Yeah, I'll put it on my clipboard in the shack, mate. Thanks very much indeed. I think your tea would be a bit cold by the time I got it down to you, mate. Cheers, Kevin. All the best. G4UAU.
0: W0CPA, yeah. 73, so I'm just going to be monitoring on, in the shack there. 73 is John. Hope to work you again.

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1: Alpha Hotel Whiskey, Mexico Whiskey, Zero Charlie, Papa Alpha.
0: Okay, the Mike Whiskey Station, this is M6 AHW, Stourbridge, West Midlands. Just go again, please, with the call sign, if you wouldn't mind.
1: Zero Charlie Papa Alpha. Mexico Whiskey Zero Charlie Papa Alpha. Operator, this end is Kevin, near to the town of Swansea in South Wales.
0: Okay, all copied. I think it was Kevin, MW Zero Charlie Papa Alpha. Mexico 6 Alpha Hotel Whiskey, Stourbridge in the West Midlands. Name here is Tony, Tango Oscar November Yankee. Running Fox Tango 897 into a 5/8 collinear on the back of the house, and I do believe this gateway is based in Dudley, I think, not too far away from where I am at the moment there. MW0 Charlie Papa Alpha, Mexico 6 Alpha Hotel Whiskey, returning from a very, very damp, horrible, dark, wet Stourbridge. Back to you.
1: My gateway is in Swansea itself, Golf Bravo 6, Italy Golf Golf is the repeater name down here kind of thing, and I've just been speaking to John, who's in Bury in Manchester. He's just come on this morning. You get to work most of the UK via this gateway there. There's a lot of Eastern Europe, Eastern Asians on in the early hours of half past 10 p.m. in the night kind of thing. They are 6:30 in the morning. I've had four or five if you're around about the 9, 10 o'clock in the night kind of thing. They love to come on this and operate these gateways kind of thing. Just a bit of advice to them.
0: Yeah, okay, there, all copied, MW0, Charlie Papa Alpha, M6AHW. Yeah, it's one of the things I used to do a few years ago when the gateways started to spark up and, there were quite a few of them. And also, while I was still at work, when I had a mobile set up in the van that I used to drive, it's very, very interesting, actually, but it's gone from strength to strength, actually, now. And I've just sat here with a little list of local repeaters and so on, which I'm checking out. We've lost one or two, or there's a couple or three gone off the air, or they've changed the repeater keepers, and things have been moved around a bit. So I got 31... in the memory blocks on the FT897. I've just found another gateway which I'm about to try, which is quite a local one, actually, probably about 3 or 4 miles away from where I am. But it's a new one which I found on the list, the RSGB repeater list and gateway list last night, so we're going to have a go at that. MW0 Charlie Papa Alpha, Mike 6 Alpha Hotel Whiskey.
1: Okay, Tone, that's wonderful there. I'm enjoying this frequency as it is there. It's brought the world in when HF, I've got a very noisy HF in the shack. I have an electrical substation not 3 miles from me there, which creates an awful lot of noise there. So sometimes HF is good and sometimes HF can be really poor kind of thing, like, you know. So this opens up a lot of possibilities, even though my QTH is quite a noisy QTH there. Anyway, I'm not going to hold it, Tone. I'm going to leave you carry on. The wife has just called me for a brew, and I'm going to put two sugars in it, and hope you have a very good morning working the gateways there.
0: Okay there, Kevin. MW0 Charlie Papa Alpha Mike 6 Alpha Hotel Whiskey. Yep, well, I'm going to, what time is it? 25 past 10. I'm going to do me a brew at the moment as well. And then I'll crack on and see what I can put together today. But nice to copy you. And yes, you're absolutely right. I have exactly the same problem. Lots and lots of local noise around here. Most of it, I do believe, comes from solar panels, the inverters. We have, right outside the house here on the pavement, a school sign, one of these large flashing school signs, which is switched on at about 8:30 in the morning, and then goes off just after, about 9:15, then comes back on again at lunchtime, then it's back on again in the afternoon. But that's got its own dedicated solar panel. And if I just swing round, I'm looking at it now, directly line of sight, just a few yards away on the pavement outside the house. So I think that causes me a few problems, along with the LED lighting. Damn great phone mast at the top of the road as well, just a few, just about 50, 60 yards away. It can be an absolute nightmare some days. Right, I'll let you get on. I'm going to do likewise. Get a brew first, and I'm going to crack on with this list. Nice to copy you. MW0, Charlie Papa Alpha. Mike 6 Alpha, Hotel Whiskey, now QRT. 7-3s.
1: Please, Tone, before you go, there is a scared on in the evening here between 6:30 and 7:45, if you want to join in. A lot of the local boys around your area there join up and have a natter for about an hour all together. There's about six or seven on in one go there. Okay, Tone, I'm not going to keep you. 73s, and work you down the log again then.
0: Okay, Kevin, likewise, enjoy the rest of the day. A bit damp and horrible up here at the moment, but ideal day for sitting in front of the radio, I think. I've done all my aerial maintenance over the last couple of days, so we're going to go down this repeater list now. 73s, mate.

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Is anybody around for a call, please?

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1: Whiskey 4, Sierra Tango Charlie. Thank you for the confirmation there, my friend. I just checking access to this this repeater here. Nice to meet you this morning. Didn't quite catch the call, sir, my friend.
0: Well, my call is Whiskey 2, Romeo Oscar November. Whiskey 2, Romeo Oscar November. And my name is the same, Ron, Radio Oscar November. I'm in the state of Vermont, USA. Over.
1: USL, Whiskey 2, Romeo Oscar November. Nice to meet you there, Ron. The name of the send is Steve, Sierra Tango Echo Victor Echo. I'll say 7-3s, my friend, and we'll hope to catch you again further down the log.
0: Well, thank you, Steve. I'm glad we had a chance to say a quick hello. Hope you have a good day, and maybe we'll come across you again one of these days. Stay well. Best wishes to you and yours. This is Whiskey 2, Romeo Oscar November, Ron in Vermont, 73. Thank you.
1: 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Bye-bye for now.

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1: G0CDX, G7ELZ returning, yeah. Morning, Paul. I don't know what the weather's like up there, but it's raining here. Anyway, trust you're well. And did you get a chance to have a look at that QSO1, which I'm still using at the moment? It's handy, actually, because I can use this without using another node, which it, sometimes the gateway interferes with the node, so, and puts up carriers. So it's great to actually use this bit of software. I've got a mobile phone which is running on the wireless, so I can use that with the software, and it seems to be working okay with a Bluetooth mic. Back to you from G7ELZ.
0: Not sure if there is a break station there, but stand by. No, I haven't had a look at it yet, Kev. I was going to have a look at it, and then I knew it was QSO, but I couldn't remember what the other thing was. Is it QSO1 with a figure, or do you just put O-N-E sort of thing? On your next over, I'll do a search for it on Play Store and see if I can... I'm not sure if I've looked at this before, you know, but I'll have a look at it, Trev. WX up here, clear blue skies. We had rain overnight, but it's quite nice now, but it's not very warm. It's probably only about 10, 11 Celsius out, Trev. Back to with a pause, in case it was a break station, G0CDX.
1: Is there a break station out there would like to come in? Nothing heard. Yeah, it's spelt with the one, like O-N-E. So you can either look for it that way or just put the number one in there. It will come up as well on Play Store. So you should be able to find it. And... yeah, all you need to do is just log in, and you can use a spare node number if you've got it. You can use Echolink. They've actually upgraded it today. I think I told you yesterday, Paul, that it didn't have D-Star, and they've upgraded some stuff on it. D-Star's on there now, and also P25. So it's a shack in a box, mate, really. It's got... All-Star, Echolink, M17, Freestar, Fusion, P25, and also DMR and D-Star. So if you're connected to any of those systems, especially if you've got DMR, you have to put your ID in, but I still think you might have to use Brian Master with it, because it's... the guy who wrote the software, he's in the States. He's put it all together. It's handy. It's really handy to have. And it works really well on Android. Hopefully, they'll get an iPhone system running. And I believe they're trying to do it on a Mac as well. So they can have Windows and the Macs are working as well on it. So... a lot of people are using it on Windows, and spacebar press the PTT. I got Tony G0ABD/PY5 on the Windows version of it, but I haven't spoken to him since. I don't know whether he's disappeared, but he does like his Formula One. Anyway, back to you from D7ELZ.
0: G7ELZ, G0CDX returning. I just started downloading it, and I'll have a go at putting it, putting my node number into it, see if I can... So can you connect with that to your node, if, as long as your node's switched on? I don't use any of the digital stuff. I just can't get into that stuff, Trev, so none of that really appeals to me, TMR and all the rest of it.

0: I'll have a little look at it. It might be something that I quite enjoy using, but we'll see. I need to sit down and put me call sign and a password and all the rest of it. So I'll do that when I get a spare 5 minutes. But I thought I'd say good morning to you. What are you up to today? You out and about or you're at home? I think last time I spoke to you, picking up Sally. Are you doing the same today or are you just pottering around at home? And I know you've only been retired probably a year or so. How are you doing with it? Are you finding enough stuff to do that you're happy retired? I mean, for me, I've been retired 6 years now. You'd have to give me like 10 grand a day to go back to work. Back to you, Tragedy Zero CDX.
1: 10 grand a week or 10 grand a month?
2: 10 grand a day.
1: Yeah, 10 grand a day, you said, didn't you? Yeah, so, 10 grand a month would do me. I'll be happy with that. You know what I mean? So, I keep doing the lottery, but nothing happens, mate. Only now and again when I feel like it. I'm not doing. I'm doing bits and pieces, but like I say, I'm enjoying it. At the beginning, I wasn't because I was bored, but now it's. I've got things to do. I'm always doing something, we're going to go out today. I've got to go do a bit of shopping and stuff like that. We did some yesterday, but we're going to pop out again later and get some shopping and stuff. But what I like about this software as well, it's got a timeout on it as well. When you're PTT, it tells you 1 minute and 49 seconds left on the PTT. So that's quite handy if you're looking at the screen and you want to obviously hand it back to someone before it actually times out their pull. So I think you'll enjoy it. It's quite interesting and it's easy to use on the phone. Recommend a microphone like a Bluetooth. Maybe you might be able to get a plug-in microphone to plug in the phone. There is some out there on AliExpress that uses the USB socket, so you never know, you might be able to use something like that on it. But yeah, I'm well impressed with it. It works really well. Great thing about it is I can monitor other stations without going through the gateway or swapping the channels over. Like if I want to go freestyle, I have to do it on the gateway, and the same on the on Hubnet. So this way I can monitor one frequency on the phone without interfering with anything, and away we go. Anyway, back to you there, Paul, before I time out from G7LZ.
0: Yeah, okay, Trevor, I'm just signing up for it now. So I'm signing up as you were. It's telling me your account is not confirmed yet. Open the confirmation link in the email which you sent you. So there you go, you heard the email come through. I'll do that in a minute. I'm £10,000 a day if anyone out there wants to employ me. And that's what I want. Other than that, I'm not gonna do it. So I'm not gonna get any work, Trev, am I? I'm sort of I've outpriced myself. life's good, mate. And the longer you don't work, the better it is. My days of pulling your thumbs out are well gone. I'll definitely sign up for it and have a look, see if I like it. If I do, I do it. If I don't, I don't. But you obviously think it's good, so I'll have a look at it. I've had a look at a few of these type things before and always come back to Echolink. I think Echolink's quite good, but who knows? We'll see. Other than that, we've just come back from a nice holiday in Croatia. We did a cruise around Italy and Croatia and Montenegro. I don't know if you've ever been there, but Montenegro, what a lovely place. We're going away at the end of the month in our van. So plenty of stuff going on there, Trev, and I've just got myself a coffee. I'm in the living room, going to watch a bit of snooker. So I'm out tonight playing snooker. So life don't get much better, mate. Back to you. G7ELZ, you've got your call sign. G0CDX.
1: Yeah, G0CDX, G7LZ returning. Okay, mate. Yeah, no, like you say, it's all good. But it sounds like you had a good holiday. Wonder if you went for 1 or 2 weeks or even longer. I'm not too sure. But going away in the van again, I don't blame you, mate. If you can get away and do things, it's all good. I'm sort of very jealous of the van, mate. You know that. Love to have a camper van myself. But you know, it's one of those things. It's on my bucket list, most probably. And in the future, you never know. I've done touring caravans. I used to tow a caravan and that, done camping, all the rest of it, you know. And had fun with that when I was growing up. But and also a static caravan with my parents. We used to have one down in Eastbourne. So we've all had the bits and pieces where we've been mucking around. I did like the old touring caravan. That used to be good fun, especially when my kids were growing up and that. And we used to travel all around. But we used to do like local places as well, because I used to belong to the caravan and camping club. And we used to go to like little places like along the River Thames, like Chertsey and Walton on Thames and places like that. Because they had that little campsites where you could go and take your touring caravan and just talk up. And then we used to muck about going on the River Thames in canoes and that, you know what I mean? And we used to have great fun, mate. We used to have great fun. Those were the days. Working for BT, I used to get like little bits and pieces from there, like big ground sheets and stuff, which was handy for the caravan. So it was good stuff back in the day. Alright then, Paul, listen, I'm going to leave you to watch your snooker and that, because I'm off out in about a few minutes. So I'm going to say 7-3. Thanks for coming back to me. Thanks for letting me check this software out. It seems to be working okay through the Bluetooth microphone. So yeah, I'm very happy, mate. Back to you for your overs before I disappear.
0: Yeah, okay, Trev. I'll have another proper look at that now that I'm going to sign with you and see if I can get it up and running. Test it on the hub then, maybe. We'll have a look at that. Thanks for that, and have a good day. Enjoy your day, mate. Nice to hear you. 7-3 for now. Oh, by the way, I've run out of pie mash, but I'm fed up with it anyway. I've got one pie left and no mash, no liquor. I said to Denise, so you might as well throw the pie away. You know, we just mince. To be honest, I used to love pie mash when I was younger. And if I went back down to London, I'd go in out my old pie mash shop and have pie mash, but it just ain't the same coming in a box. 7-3, G0, CDX.
1: Yeah, I've run out of pies. I've got plenty of mash and plenty of liquor, but no pies. That's my trouble. Okay, there, Paul. I'll speak to you soon, mate. You take it easy from G7LZ.

0: Mike 9, Lima, India, November. Listening for any calls on Hubnet.
1: India, November. This is Mike 9, November, Juliet, Lima. Name here is Neil, November, Echo, India, Lima. QKH here is Western Superman. Back to you from Mike 9, November, Juliet, Lima.
0: Good afternoon, Mike 9, November, Juliet, Lima. Mike 9, Lima, India, November here. Lindsay, I think we've spoken before, haven't we? Down in Weymouth. How are you doing?
1: Yeah, Roger. I'm running here at the ACU-FT1XD into an NBVM hotspot. It's been raining here in Weston, so, yes, it's not been very nice today. Back to you from Mike 9, November, Juliet Lima.
0: India, November, returning. Yeah, it's windy and dull and been raining here too, down in Weymouth, in Dorset, and, yeah, I've just been outside pottering about doing a bit of painting, but I've been in the garage doing that. And it got too cold, so I thought I'd come in, have a cup of tea and a bit of lunch and play in the Radio Shack. Yeah, I'm just using a little Quangshang at the moment, but I'm sat right next to my gateway. So it's going through my gateway here, which is MB7 India Whiskey Delta. Yeah, very dull and overcast, and I think autumn has arrived, and we shall be indoors a little bit more than we normally are. Back to you from Mike 9, LIN.
1: Mike 9, LIN, this is M9NJL. Yes, we have spoken before, but with our different previous call songs there, and yes, I did use your gateway when I was going to Weymouth there, so hopefully next year we will be back to Weymouth, and yes, there's quite a few repeaters, quite a few repeaters now in that Weymouth, a few fusion ones, which is good. Dorset needs more repeaters because of the hills. I think that is brilliant. But anyway, I don't want to hold up Hubnet, so I'll say 73. Nice to catch you. Hope to catch you again, and you take care. Back to you from Mike 9, November. Do you want to see the best 73?
0: Mike 9, November, Juliet, Lima. Mike 9, Lima, India, November. Yeah, best wishes to you. Have a good day. Have a good rest of your week. And nice to speak to you again. I'll put you in the log under your new call sign and my new call sign. I swapped over from the 2E0 back earlier in the year. Anyway, 73s, my phone's ringing now, so I'm going to have to go. 73s, bye for now.
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1: Mike 8, Golf India, loud and clear.

Checking access, and one lay in X to repeater. Anybody give me a radio report would be handy. As per usual, no one gives me a radio report or wants to know. I must be Maxinomate or something. And one lay in X, clear the repeater. Bye.

for me girlfriend. I could be a pirate. 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Because I can't... I'll see you next. Bye.

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0: 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Good afternoon.
1: Good afternoon, this is G0UQY, go ahead.
0: Yeah, hello G0UQY. My name is Matthew. Good afternoon.
1: Okay, good afternoon, Matthew. And my name is Preston, by the way, and we're located down on the south coast in the county of West Sussex in a little village called Upper Beeding. Weather here today is horrible. It's thrashing it down with rain. It's not very warm today. I think it's about 13, 14 degrees outside. So, yeah, all in all, I'm just sat in the shack here. I'm just writing some scanner frequencies down and to use at a later date. Anyway, back to you, Matthew. I think it was Matthew from G0UQY.
0: Yeah, hi, Preston. I think we've spoken before, actually. Have you got like a mini con, a radio Quanzhong? Is that right? And you've used

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1: Wally has his fun, and if you're about later, I'll pick it up with you. So sorry about that, but 73 is, I'm just not dealing with it. G0UQY back to standby.

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If anyone's around, I'd be interested in talking about how you hardwire into your car, you know, what sort of power solutions you have for the car, for your radio. 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M7OHZ.

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0: This is Mike 6, Echo Yankee Golf. 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
1: Yeah, Mike Echo Yankee Golf from Mike 0, Juliet, Oscar November. Hiya, QSL.
0: This is Mike 6, Echo Yankee Golf, located in Chesterfield, Derbyshire. My personal name is Papa Alpha Uniform Lima from M6BUG. Back to you.
1: Yeah, XEYG from M0JON. Very good afternoon to you, Paul. All copied there. Name here is John, as you may have guessed from the call sign, spelled Juliet Oscar November. And I'm in northeast Scotland. I'm about 45 miles west of Aberdeen in a little village called Rothymay. I'll pass it back to you from M0JON.
0: Yes, for Chesterfield, it's the Crooked Spire. I'm using a Yaesu. You call FT-700D. And I'm using one of these last pies from M6EYG. Back to you.

0: Kilo voor, Alpha, Richter, Oscar.
1: Yeah, Victor, we're something, yeah, this is M6CYG.
0: M6EYG, this is Victor, KK4, Alpha, Victor, Oscar, VK4, AVO, located Jim Boomback, Queensland, Australia, QSO.
1: QSO, based in Chickfield, Derbyshire, the personal name is Papa Alpha Uniform Leader. Yeah, we're in Chickfield, it's like famous cookie spire. Back to you from M6EYG.
0: Yeah, the name this side is also Paul, Alpha Uniform Lima. Like I say, located probably 35 kilometres southwest of Brisbane in a town called Jim Boomba in Queensland, Australia, QSL.
1: Yeah, back to
0: you,
1: I'm using the Yaesu Digital FT-700D using one of these hotspots from M6CYG.
0: I'm running at the moment a Yaesu FT-991 with the same type of thing on a hotspot. It seems to work quite well, the audio comes through really good, over.
1: Audio's quite good on them, you know, and my friend put me on, when I started, my friend put me on to System Fusion. And sometimes I'll come on it I thought I'd give her a call out today from M6CYG.

0: Yeah, well, coffee's there, it's working really well, anyway. I'll leave you to it. It's 11:30 at night here, so we're about to go for your RT, so it's nice to talk to you, Paul, and hope you have a lovely day over there, and catch you on the band again very soon. VK4, AVO clear.
1: Yeah, no, Paul, 73s, and I've, yeah, 73s from M6CYG.
0: See you soon, Paul.

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1: This is PYG. 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Yeah, it's a bit stalked a bit from M62RG.
0: I'm not sure what Fox is.

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1: Thank you for that, GW4 station. Echo Zero, Fox Mike. I'm on a little handheld, that's the problem. I'm just setting back on Harvey. From 2E0, double FM, over.
0: Well, it's not a problem. you were alright that time, fully readable, but previously you did. Well, obviously, if you move, you're perhaps losing your access a little bit. Back to you.
1: Echo Zero, Fox Mike returning. Yeah, I'm using a little tiny diamond on a little handheld in the car, and I'm static mobile in a car park at Crewe, believe it or not. But here's a lot of bricks and mortar around me, so it doesn't help over.
0: Well, it is what it is. You've got access. Where did you say you, in which car park you in, and where is it, over?
1: I'm about a minute out of the town centre of Crewe. Charlie, Romeo, Echo, Whiskey, Echo, Crewe. That's where I'm at. Put it on the map, it's by Crewe Works.
0: Yeah, right, you're in Crewe. Okay, well, you're not doing bad then, are you? Be honest, I think I'm in... I'm about 12 miles away from Llangollen. And I can't access double LL on the handheld from here, over.

0: think she's dead, and Tony.
1: Anyway, I'm going mobile, so I'll have another shout a bit later. So I'll say 73. Name's John, by the way, Juliet Oscar Hotel Oliver. So I'll say 73 for now, and I'll catch you again. From TV 0 double FM, over over.
2: Yeah, okay, John, you dropped out quite considerably, and I just got the end there. Got your name, and that's it. My name's Tony, usual spelling. Right, well, cheers. See how you go on when you go mobile. GW4XDR.
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1: Oh,
0: well, CDX, this is called 1 Bravo Victor Victor calling. Okay, two stations come back to me there. I've got a, I think it was G4 Bravo Victor Victor, very scratchy, and GW4XDR, also a bit scratchy. I'll pass it to you first, Tony, so I can give you a good report because you both came together. GW4XDR, G0CDX, go ahead.
1: Hiya, Paul. Well, just walking out the back door. I'm outside. I've probably got the radio up. Need to up the power because I'm a bit away from the node now. I'm outside. I'm emptying the old workshop and side work on it. Got the trailer outside of it. A bit away from the node now. I'm outside. I'm emptying the old workshop and side work on it. Got the trailer outside.

0: Victor Victor, Golf 1 Bravo Victor Victor. The name is Graham, based in Sutton-on-Sea, which is about 16 miles north of the town of Skegness, the seaside town of Skegness. Go ahead.
1: Okay, Graham, G1BVV, G0CDX returning. Early G1 call sign, I had a G1, but I was H, so it was a little bit after you when first licensed, but I went on to do the CW test and got the G0, but nice to work you there, Graham. As I said, the name is Paul, I'm located in County Durham, originate from London, but now living up in the North East. Tony, how's your day been? I know you've been at the gym. What else you been up to? It's not been a bad day here, actually. It's been a bit chilly, but the sun's been out most of the day. Round to you, Tony, and perhaps you could pass it on to Graham. GW4XDR, G0CDX in the group.
2: Yeah, okay, Paul. I, Brian. Brian, isn't it? Well, yeah, not enough. Well, it's been raining on and off here, so I've been dodging out in the showers. But I've been playing with my 3D printer. I've got something on the print now, so keep dodging in to keep my eye on that. But apart from that, this old workshop of mine is... It's been hanging over us. It's absolutely full of junk, so I've took about 20 tins out of it already and thrown them in a trailer. The trailer's full of all sorts of stuff, believe me. I can't have computers as well, two computers there. Anybody with a computer? Yeah. But it's got to get ever more. I'm getting all the easy stuff out first. The stuff would definitely go in, but it starts to get down to the really coming handy stuff that, kind of throw that out, but I'm looking at the bench now, which is full of crap. So I think I just put the blinkers on and just keep loading it into the trailer, take it to the tip, empty it, come back, get another load, and get it sorted out, Paul. So that's right now. Look, I'll leave you with the other station. You can have a chat with them, and I'll listen in. But nobody would come back to you, so I thought I'd have a little chat, but I am busy. Round to you, Brian, G1BVV, was it? Yeah, anyway, that'll do for now. GW4XDR.
0: Yeah, Roger, that's G1 Bravo Victor Victor, Golf 1 Bravo Victor Victor. So thanks, Tony. Yes, okay, Paul, got you loud and clear there. You're in County Durham. So everything's okay there, yeah, and originally from London, I believe. I'm just playing around in the shack at the moment, just been filming a 9-to-1 unun views on an end-fed wire, listening to the local repeater. So I thought, when I heard you call, I thought I'd give you a shout back. And yes, okay on the licensing there. You got it right. As a G1 call sign, I never actually did progress and do the CW, although I did attempt, but just couldn't quite seem to get the correct speeds that were required. And then lo and behold, a few years later, the system changed, and what was technically V licenses were then allowed to use all frequencies. So I was really thankful and grateful for that. I may have continued and done the Morse code, but I didn't really take to it, to be honest with you. I've had an absence now of 10 years from radio, and just in the last month returned to it. So I'm quite happy I've returned it right now, and in my retirement enjoying it. So round to you, Paul. I do believe that Tony's sitting on the side and listening. So round to you then, Paul. G0TBX from G1BVV in the group.
1: Yeah, okay, Graham, G1BVV, G0 Charlie Delta X-ray, CDX, is the call sign. Nice to work you for the

0: first time, Graham, and welcome back to the hobby. I, like you, had a long period off amateur radio. I started in the early 80s, very early 80s. Was actually on the CB in 1981 when they legalised it. But within a year, by 1982, I was moving over to amateur radio because it had gone all pear shape on the with the difference from AM to FM, and also the frequency changes as well that they brought in. It didn't match up with the American CB at the time, and I just thought, oh, this is stupid. And then when they legalised it in October of 1981, and in December when all the kids got their Christmas presents, by the 1st of January 82, it was flooded with kids calling out 1-4 for a copy, and I just thought, this ain't me. As I say, I got stuck in the, got me B licence, the same as you, and then got the A licence. I think in 1983, I think I took about six, seven months to do the MOS. But I didn't really stick with it. I sort of played MOS for quite a while back then, but since I've come back to the hobby, I've tried to pick it up a few times, but got bored with it. I'm now sort of using STA and, 3DV. I don't know if you don't know anything about that. Fine on your 9-to-1 in NFED. I'm using one of those myself, a 9-to-1 with an NFED. I'm also using another NFED with a 49-to-1. One's 20 metres long, that's the 9-to-1, and I've got one at 40 metres long. I only use that for 80 metres, though. Graham. Tony, if you're still listening, catch up with you later, mate. Good to hear you. 7-3 for now. I wonder what you run, Graham, for... let me just take a pip. I know you're coming through on GB3CSR, which is Brendan's link. But I wonder what you use for HF, because you were talking about NFEDs and that. I know all about, B licence operators giving the concessions to run HF. I actually thought that was quite a good idea to separate the two, and I think if we could do with that now is, I think there's too many... new operators that are getting on HFs that ain't got a clue, don't know what they're doing, Graham. So I think back in the day that was a good idea. Back to you, G1 Bravo Victor, G0 CDX, go ahead.
1: G1 BVV returning. Yes, okay on the old days of CB radio. That's where a lot of us, what you might call now old-timers, originated. And very much like you, on the day that it was made legal, that's when, on the day it was made legal in the UK on the FM frequencies, that's when I put my radios away and decided to take the amateur radio exam, because I knew what would happen with the CB. And lo and behold, it came a true prophecy. You just timed out a little bit on your last over, so I missed the very beginning of it. So I think you were mentioning that I was coming through on GB3 FR repeater, but just after that, or just before that, I didn't get much more. So maybe you'd like to repeat what was said. But apart from that, everything seems okay. The radio that I'm running here is one of the new... the one I'm on at the moment is the French CRT Micron, which is a two dual bander, 70 and 2 metres. Quite a nice little rig and an entry level, I class it as. And for HF, I've got the Zygo G90, which is to match the antennas, shall we say, or the antennas to try and match it. Four few radios to me, still learning my way around them, but everything seems to be okay, going well. Round to you, from Golf 1, Bravo, Victor, Victor.
0: Yeah, okay, Graham, G1BVVG0. CDX, the name is Paul, by the way. Yeah, you're coming through on GB3SR, which is in Lincolnshire. I think it's in Boston, actually. Can't remember offhand, but I can look it up. I've got a dashboard at this end that allows me to see where people, what connections they're coming through on. I'm using a micronode at this end, Graham. I don't know if you know what that is, but it's a box of tricks that connects me. I'm using an handheld, one of the conchings, to talk to the micronode, which is upstairs in the shack. The micronode is directly connected to the internet and to the hubnet, which we're on now, which you probably know. You probably gathered that if you've been back a month. But the new technology does take a little bit of getting used to and learning about. But there's loads of ways of connecting to the hubnet. Mine is by using a micronode, because I don't have any repeaters or gateways locally that I can directly RF into them. So I'm directly RFing into a little micronode that's upstairs in the shack. And it does the trick for me there, Graham. So the system's basically internet-based, and the repeaters and gateways are connected to the internet, and that's how we're able to talk at good distances. So it's quite a good system. But you can't be a bit of RF, bit of HF. Let me just drop the carrier. I don't want to time out on you. You mentioned the G90. I heard Tony, who was just on with us just there, talking about the G90 yesterday. He's got one of the G90s and thinks it's the next best thing since sliced bread. He really does think highly of it, whereas I'm not keen on them. I've had one. About 8 weeks, a couple of months. Didn't really like it. Didn't like the display, thought it was a bit cheap, but had loads of features on it. It was, for what you pay, the features that you get with it are fantastic, and it is a really good little starter radio to get back on, or to get back to HF, I think lots of people have had a lot of fun out of them, and they're a good little radio, but just not for me. I prefer the Japanese stuff for HF. I don't mind the handheld, though. The Quanchangs and the Bofangs, they're pretty good, Graham. And I think you said you've just retired, so yeah, I did that 6 years ago. It's fantastic, mate. Back to you, G1 Bravo Victor Victor, G0 CDX, go ahead.
1: The returning, yes, I also have a couple of Balfone handhelds in the shack. Not used them much, to be honest, but it's the only thing that I hung on to when I sold all of my original Japanese transceiver systems. I just wanted something just to say that I've still got access. And okay on the modern technology, the micronodes and etc. Technology's moved on a lot since I've been absent from ham radio. I remember using Echolink back in the day and made my very first contact in New Zealand, I think, using Echolink. Similar system, obviously, via the internet. But I know there's so many different things. At the moment, I'm just concentrating on occasionally working through repeaters. To the hobby again from, it's like new, to be honest. I'm learning it all again. But each time I hear there's something new, like microhub or micronode, is what you said, I think, micronode, I shall have a look at that and see what other things are available. And have a look now. But take it steady, one day at a time. It's a big learning.

0: Anyway, I've enjoyed the chat, Paul. Thank you very much for that. I thought I'd come back to your quest for a chat. And I need to get back with what I'm doing here with the antennas and see if I can just get this up on the outside now and try it on the HF. So I thank you very much for the chat. Maybe I'll hear you again further down and we'll see what happens, okay? So from G1BBV to G0CBX, and I'm going to wish you 73s, Paul.
1: Yeah, okay, Graham, G0CDX for the final. A little tip about using the system that we're using now. Try and leave a 4-second gap after ID key, or whoever you're talking to, leave a 4-second gap. It allows the system to reset itself. As for the micronodes, if you write this down, if you Google G7RPG, Romeo Papa Golf, he builds them, sells them, he makes videos and you can make them. There's just a little box of tricks that's got a Bofang in it and a Raspberry Pi and a sound card and a few other bits and bobs, and you can build them, but you can buy them as well, and it gives you access to all the systems, All-Star, Echo Link, all that's connected, and it gives you worldwide access. And it's you know, if you're struggling to get into repeaters and gateways, this is the way to do it. Incidentally, your radio report, you are bringing through some white noise with you. You're fully readable, but not crystal clear. There's some white noise. I don't know if you can get a bit more power on, Graham, or get an antenna up a bit higher, but if you can do that, or get yourself a micronode, have a look. Look up Hub Network UK, which is what we're on there. That will give you some information as well, Graham. 73s for now. Have a good day and nice to work for the first time. Welcome back. G1BBV, G0CDX, 73.
0: Okay, thanks very much, Paul. Point noted on the white noise on my transmission. I do know that that's my coax that's letting me down. Like an idiot, I'd forgotten a lot of the basics, and what happened was I put RG58 up, and the length of run is just knocking the signal. So that's possibly what's happening with the white noise. So thank you very much for the info there on the G7RPG build. So I will check that out. And I'll say 73s. This is Golf 1. Bravo, Victor, Victor. Now off and clear. 73s.
1: Yeah, okay, Graham. Just one more thing for you. If you go on Hub Network UK, all one word, if you Google that, you'll be able to listen to this conversation and get a good idea on how you sound. You know, coming through the system, and also there's a parrot system on there that you can use, and that will you can use that, and it'll also track back at you exactly what you say into it, like testing 1, 2, 3, 4, and then you'll be able to hear how you sound. I think for the micronodes, they are very interesting, and have a little read up there, Graham. 73 G0CDX.
0: Thank you much for that info. Golf 1 Bravo, Victor Victor, now off and clear. 73s.

Just for your information, the GB3PM repeater in Sheffield is connected to the hub net. It's working properly. You don't need to keep keying it up like that, thank you.

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0: an RXO seems to be getting into the system okay. She's 0 TQM.
1: TCM. Thank you very much. I wish people would reply when you ask for a radio check and they don't say anything. They just they don't come back to you.
0: I noticed I had the radio on in the background and the last two stations didn't even give a call sign. So what can you do, eh? Anyway, name's Carl, Charlie Alpha Radio Lima. And I'm located on Wirral, a place called G0TQM.
1: And I thought, name here is Niels, near Hinkley, G7RXO. Yeah, I've been looking at this new bit of software, QSO1. Everybody seems to be using that at the moment.
0: You are. I noticed you're on a 5200. Anyway, the iCall. Anyway, just your liking it. I watched a review of that the other day. I've got a QSO1 on here. It took me a little while to get it working on DMR, but it seems to be working now. It's quite a nice piece of code, isn't it? G0 TQM.
1: Like to work on my PC for some reason. I mean, I've got numerous PCs. I've got it working on one of my laptops. Seems to work okay, but I've ordered a mic for my main PC because it's a PC I built about 2 or 3 years ago and it's been running all the time. So I don't know. I don't seem to get as much sound out of it for some reason. When you speak, you've got plenty of sound and that, but no speech. I've got separate speakers, but I've got the 5200. Yeah, it's a nice bit of kit.
0: I assume you're running through D-Star because I'm getting all sorts of details on the screen. So that's working well. I've been setting up APRS again, having drifted away from it for a while. So I've been fiddling with that, and I don't know if my APRS or DPRS details are actually getting through for this radio. I'm using a Kenwood THD74, and that doesn't produce the correct format DPRS, but it's going through PiStar. So in theory, PiStar should be sorting it out. I'll have to check to see if I'm appearing anywhere. I was looking at the 5200. It looks splendid. I think they've been needing to do a bit of a decent mobile for a while. I haven't looked at the price. I don't think I'll bother. but that's got APRS on. Do you use the APRS at all, or have they not put it on yet? What the reviewer said is that it did support APRS, not yet. But I wasn't sure how old the video was I was watching. G0 TQM.
1: As I know, Carl, it's not on. I'm pretty sure it's not on. There's no separate buttons for it or anything like that. I haven't found it in the software yet. But someone said there's a firmware. Well, iComm said there's a firmware update coming for it soon. So I assume that's what will happen. But I've got the Yaesu FTX1. Which is going to be equivalent, which is supposed to be the equivalent to the new iComm 7110 when it comes out, which would be interesting. But I can't seem to get on with I've got other Yaesu radios as well, but I don't know, I just can't get on with Yaesu. I don't know, just something about it. I don't know, even though it's a nice bit of kit, I don't really like it, to be honest.
0: Curious. I was put off going for it because of having an FT5, and it's poor actually. The FT5, the menus are bizarre. the forward delete button's got a left-hand arrow on it. There's all sorts of really odd things about it that are counterintuitive. Always turning the knobs the wrong way. the battery doesn't fit properly. And all sorts of things like that. Whereas, I mean, I've had in the past, I had an FT902DM, which was an amazing piece of kit. And I've had an 817 forever. And that's that owes me nothing, too. But I wasn't impressed with the FT5 at all. But I think that same thing applied to that, isn't the FT1X? Didn't APRS arrive? What was it, APRS? There was something that was coming later with the FT1, I think. I think it's APRS. I'm not sure. Not too up to speed on that, really. I do have a... I picked up a 705 instead. I was dithering between the two. So I've got the 705, which has given me even more access to D-Star, which I probably didn't need. But there we go. G0TQ.
1: Yeah, well, I've got a 705, which I got before the FTX. I prefer the 705. It just feels a lot better. It seems more robust. The Yaesu is more, as you say, it's, I don't know, just something about it, the way you have to try and fiddle around with the menus and you touch the dial and it goes off and it goes off in a different direction. I just don't like it, even though it's an expensive bit of kit. But I prefer the Icon 705, which the new 7110 is going to be very similar. It's just it's going to have the 100 watt output on it and 50 watts, I think, on the 70s and 2 meters. Yeah, that extra bit you were talking about on the FTX was the Wires X, which actually does work. I can get into it onto American Link and things like that. But I can't get the software to work on the PC with it at the moment for some strange reason. Thank you.
0: Yes, I remember that now. Yeah, I've managed to get very confused about WiseX because YSF and WiseX turned out not to be the same thing, and it took me ages to click, so that didn't help. The other thing I find is that this is probably a bit of a sweeping generalization, but most Fusion repeaters are either connected to one room or nothing at all and have no connection at all. So it's a kind of a missed opportunity, really, because some of the features of Fusion are really good. Some of the integration with GPSs are quite impressive, but most people don't like you using them, so... All very strange. Anyway, I'm going to dash off now because that'll be going out shortly, and I've got a couple of things to do before I do that. But anyway, nice to work you, and nice to work somebody else with an Icon vulnerability. So I'll catch you further down. G0TQM.
1: Yes, me with you, Carl. Very good. Yeah, okay. 73s and all the best, and see you again sometime.
0: Yeah, right, easy to teach you.

Golf 5, Tango Mike Lima, checking Max Vesely Hope Nest. Golf 5, Tango Mike Lima, could any station give me a report, please?

CQ. Hotel Golf 5, Charlie Mike Hotel, calling and standing by.

Mike 7 India Zulu Kilo, Mike 7 India Zulu Kilo to Mike 3. Mike Alpha Yankee, yeah, you're coming through on the repeater, fine fella. 73.

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1: India 7, Whiskey Tango Sierra, QTH is North Ireland, operator name Brand Bravo Romeo, India Alpha November. Hi, copy.
0: Roger on that.

0: can you come back with your QTH and your call sign, please? And I'll just log it. You've got 10 in the northwest of England, in near Lancaster. My call sign is M3LS. Bear with me 2 seconds. Mike 3 Alpha Romeo Foxtrot. Sorry about the delay. Back to you, my friend.
1: I think you did say your name was Ben. Correct me or not, if it's not. The name here is Bran Bravo Romeo India Alpha November QTH. Is North Ireland, 40 miles from the capital, Belfast. Over.
0: Roger on that, my friend. Yeah, the personal is 10, and it's a very good evening for you. A bit late, but it's nice to speak to somebody across the water. How are you keeping, my friend? And what setup have you got there? Come back.
1: Good enough. Well, the setup here is a TYT 3UV380 using my own Raspberry Pi there. Yep, in the house here. So that's really it. Just getting into this DMR a bit more. Things is very up and down on the bonds, and 2 meters over. And my part here is can be quiet. I was speaking to a couple of guys tonight on it there. So, but I use getting into the DMR a bit more there. Well, did here. I was talking to the same group. Not the weekend there. I could be wrong on that, but I'm still trying to work out where to go on different things. Not very good with the program then off it there, but I had to get the help with that, but whatever I've done, I've wiped out half of the stuff again. But I'm able to hand program it myself, so I started off with this one, so just left it at that for a few days there. I'm Mike 3 Alpha Romeo Fox. This is Mike India 7 Whiskey Tango Sierra.
0: Roger on that, my friend. What's the weather like in your lovely island? Over.
1: Not too bad, to tell you the truth. It has been sunny. An odd scattered shower here today. Not sure on the temperature. Haven't had really much time today to check that out. But I know it was has been a lovely couple of days there. Now we're expecting cold weather in from maybe tomorrow, and maybe our good old friend, as you know from over here, the old rain is never too far away. So that's the story here. So I thought I'd give a wee shout into here. It's nice to see there. There's also something about modern that would that be right, Ben? Over.
0: Roger on that. I have been over to your lovely Emerald Isles. I've been to Donegal, Hills of... I can't think of the name of them, on the west coast. And I've been down to the Shannon and all around that area, but I've never done much in the northern part. Over.
1: All received on that. Well, I think there you're Killarney. Is it Killarney? Hills? Killarney Hills? No, don't know. There's not many lovely places down south. We do go down to Donegal town, so we've been down round there. We stay in a wee seaside village called Bundoran, and it's quite nice there. It's on the Atlantic Way,

0: So the Wild Atlantic Way, beautiful, beautiful scenery, and down round that part of the company now, down the south. And also up here we have our famous North Coast, which is a lovely drive round the edge of the North Coast there and North Down. Absolutely stunning, so it is there. One of my favourite places always has been from I was no age. My brother took me round. Then I took my children round over the years, and now they're taking their grandchildren round. I'm also going with them there. And one of my favourite places also for the motorbiker, I do have access to my son's bikes, which he has a few of. So, yeah, I have his old 30-year-old Honda Fireblade. So that's what I'm using at the minute there for an odd run out. Although, as the weather changes, we will be putting things away there. Over.
1: Roger on that. Hills of Moneyhoo. That's what it was where I was going to say. I've never been to the Giant's Causeway. I've always wanted to go to that part of your wonderful island. I've been over to Dublin and Daniel O'Donnell country, because I'm a fanatic for Irish, for traditional Irish music. I think it's beautiful. The language is lovely, and the music goes nice with it. Over.
0: All received on that, then, yeah, 100% there. Yeah, well, you know, we have lots of lovely sceneries now, both parts there. The Causeway Coast, yeah, absolutely stunning. The Giant's Causeway, I have been there in a long time now, but yes, we're all down. Around some of the local Port Rush there is about 40, an hour's drive from us here. We're in a wee town called Antrim, Alpha November, Tango, Romeo, India, Mike. And we are situated about 14 miles from Belfast. And we're also 4 miles from the international airport there. Over.
1: Roger on that. Another place, I can't just think whereabouts in Ireland this was. It was up in your part of the world. Where's the flying boat? Where the flying boat is? Back to you. Over.
0: Ben, I'm not sure, the flying bull or boat, Roger?
1: The museum for the flying, there's the flying boat, flying boat. I can't just place where it is, but it's on the northwest coast somewhere.
0: No, it's not it's not ringing any bells, as man would say. But anyway, what's your local beach, or whereabouts, sorry, could you give me the game whereabouts you're situated there and how far away you're from anything that's quite interesting? Over.
1: Roger on that, my friend. Have you spoke to many people over on in the northwest of England? Over.
0: Familiar. I've been over. No, I haven't been. I've been really. Oh, I've been over to Doncaster. So I have a lot. Maybe 10 years ago, we had a big show thing over there to do reptiles. I've been over to Scotland, to Perth in Scotland there. But, I was also up around the Hard Nut Pass, if you're familiar with that, in the Lake District. So, yeah, that was all. That was, some of them was a motorbike trip there. But Well, good stuff, so it is there. So, yeah, it's good to make the contact first time with you there, over.
1: One part of Ireland, another part of Ireland I'd like to have been to see is the Ring of Kerry. I've never done down by the Ring of Kerry. Or the south, directions right. The south-west coast of Ireland. As I say, it was mostly on the northwest, on the Atlantic side. And it's a good few years since I was there. It must be it must be at least 15 years since I was over in your wonderful world. Over.
0: Well, lots of nice places now. Definitely not. Lovely places. I think if you go way down to the bottom there, till Tipperary, and different places down around that part of the country, absolutely stunning. Stunning there. So, but yourselves over in England there have lovely some nice places there. You know, right around the coast end there. It's really nice there. Different places. Whitney Bay is one. I think I've been friends up and over there. There's loads and loads, as you know. Yeah, there's some nice, beautiful spots just on our doorstep there that we all take for granted. But tell me this: is this something that is going to be busy at the weekends? Is it always monitored, or could you give me a bit more information on what's the story on it all over?
1: Roger on that. Can you give us your call sign again, please? I think I didn't get you properly. Over.
0: On the call, or the call sign in this side, Mike India 7. Whiskey Tango Sierra. The Mike India 7 Whiskey Tango Sierra. WTS, over.
1: Roger on that. Thank you very much for the conversation. What's the what's the modulation like and the signal strength? Over.
0: You're quite clear now. There is a wee bit of noise behind you, a slight bit of noise behind you there, but quite readable now. I wonder what's your setup at your end or over?
1: Can you please repeat?
0: What is your setup? What is your working conditions are on DMR, over?
1: You are breaking up at this end. I am having trouble getting the tail end of that, I'm afraid. Over.
0: We see 7-3, and we'll hope to speak to you again. Mike 3 Alpha Romeo Fox, this is Mexico India 7 Whiskey Tango Sierra. Wishing you 7, please, my friend, and speak soon again. Over, over.
1: Roger on that. Thank you very much for the conversation, and it's been nice hearing somebody from over the water. You take care of yourself and all the... I'll give you the 73s and all the best. Nice talking to you, my friend.
0: Speak soon. Mike India 7, Whiskey Tango's here, clearing up now. UK.

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calling. This is Mike Six of Paul November Lima. I can't hold with you, but you're coming through fine. I'm in work to the east of the city of Sheffield. Back to you.

0: Mike 7 India Zulu Kilo 2. Previous caller, I didn't grab your call sign, sorry. I think you're coming in via the Sheffield repeater. Mike 7 India Zulu Kilo. The name's Luke. Lima Uniform Kilo X-ray. X-ray? Echo. It's been a long day. M7 IZK.
1: Okay, Luke. The name of the site is Nick. Mike India Charlie Kilo Nick. Location is east of the city of Sheffield. The town is called Worksop. You're coming in very clear. I thought I'd just let you know. I can't hold it with you.

0: M7IZK. I think it was Mick I heard over there. Nice to meet you, Mick. My name's Luke. It's quite a bit of background noise from you. I'll try and listen again. If you say your call sign again for me a bit slower. You're over in Sheffield. I'm down in Woolwich Arsenal, London, Southeast London. M7IZK.
1: I'm in near the city of Sheffield, on the east side of the city of Sheffield. I'm sorry about the noise. I'm on a handheld phone thing.

little area on, just operating five watts. I'm about 10 miles away from the repeater in North Sheffield. So I'm sorry I can't hold you with you, Luke. I've got something I'm doing at the moment. But of course I just replied to your call. Thank you.

0: And it was testing, you're getting in, okay, Golf, Zero, Juliet, Mike, Sierra, G0, Jamis.
1: G0 GMS, thank you. This is Golf 8, Oscar Tango Zulu. Sorry, I've got an echo because I was checking the monitor. Handle here is Dean, and I've just got a new All-Star node, so I'm testing his capabilities. Back to you. Golf 8, Oscar Tango Zulu Mobile.
0: G8, Oscar Tango Zulu, ZG0JMS. Okay, name this way is Min. GTH is a son in common, very in between Reading and Henley. So, you're getting in okay. A little bit of background here, but otherwise doing okay. G0JMS.
1: G0JMS. Thank you, Min. Appreciate it. In the northwest of England, near Chorley, in a camper van, and testing my new system. So thank you very much for that, appreciate it. 73s, have a good evening. Golf 8, Oscar Tango Zulu, Mobile.
0: Thanks very much indeed. You keep warm. It's a bit colder out tonight. It's about 7.5 degrees down here at the present moment in South Oxfordshire, so you keep warm. G0 Jamis.
1: Yeah, thank you for that. To be honest, I'm always warm. I'm fortunate. First thing I did when I started in the camper van in the winter was got some thermals. Well, I'm not got round to those yet, but the gas heating keeps it nice and toasty, but definitely the temperatures dropped this evening. I went to Radio Club at 7 o'clock this evening, and there was a noticeable chill after a lovely day. Anyway, nice to talk to you, and hope to hook up with you on the OpenNet at some point in the future. Golf 8, Oscar Tango Zulu Mobile, just listening.
0: 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Okay, you take care, and you're keeping warm. 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

0: M70HZ. I think there was a Whiskey Charlie call there. Responding. Over.
1: This is Mike Whiskey 7 Echo Yankee Charlie. Sorry, I didn't get your call sign then. Operator, this end is Mike India Kilo Echo. I'm down here in Chepstow.

0: Yeah, hello, Chepstow. This is Mike 7, Oscar Hotel Zulu, and my name is Matthew. Good evening.
1: Mike Whiskey 7, Echo. Good evening, Matthew. What's your location there?

0: Yeah, my location is West Lancashire. If you've got a pen there, I'll give you my grid locator. I-083, November, November. Back to you.
1: Whiskey 7 Echo Yankee Charlie, I haven't got any paper, but I just put it in my phone there. Yeah, I can see where you are. Oh, good one. Good one. I love repeaters. I think they're actually magic. You know, on a Bopang 1701 or, you know, walkie-talkie, you can speak all over the world. Back to you.
0: Yeah, I'm connected via the local FM repeater, which I think is connected to Hubnet. I'm indoors at the moment on my base station. I've got a very small little mag mount antenna and an old ICOM. So yeah, it's nice to chat to you. It's relatively quiet. I've been monitoring for a little while. Yeah, so, well, what have you been up to on radio recently? Back to you.
1: From MW7EYC, I'm on a local repeater. One of our club members, Owen, runs it. It's MB7ITH. It's about 2.5 Ks from me. So it's all not bad. Oh, what have I been up with radio? Oh, we had a EGM last night in the club. Chaired that. All went well. I made a 8-band cobweb. Sorry, 5-band cobweb. Had that up for a test. And then one fell in my lap. It's the AWK, I think it's a Polish guy who makes them, quite expensive, but £150 in a box. Stuck that up. It's quite successful. SWR problems, so it's straight out of the box. So, yeah, you tested them all up in the factory for tuning and everything. And, yeah, it's all going quite well. I haven't been on the radio for a couple of nights on HF. Been doing other things in the workshop. Like trying to put, I've got a few hub motors. I'm making a buggy for my missus. We do a lot of reenacting, so her mobility scooter, the grass, long grass, maybe kills the battery, so I'm building one up. But trying to put a 5-inch tyre onto a hub motor. Oh, God, the problems I've had. I've done it now. But, yeah, getting two of those on has taken me 2 days. They don't quite fit on a 5-inch rim and a 5-inch tyre, you know, inside tyre. Back to you.
0: Obviously, because you have been busy, that cobweb sounds, what sort of size is it, and where have you put it? Is this at the club, or is this at your home? Back to you.
1: From Mike Whiskey 7, Echo Yankee Charlie, at home. I've got it, I've got a log cabin workshop with a log cabin sort of thing, shack on the side. I've got a garage right next to me. Our garden is about 35, 40 metres long, so it's quite big. So that's above the garage. I've got a long wire that runs around the outside, which I'm going to have to move. I'm going to make that into a sloper, actually, up to the big tree from the workshop. So you're talking about probably about 23 metres and everything. So I don't use 80 and 60 and so forth and 160, so I'm going to cut it down. Or fold it back on itself. I don't want to destroy it. But so that's a UK antenna's end feed. Might be interfering a little bit with the cobweb, but all in all, it's all working. So I'm quite happy with it. Back to you.
0: Oh, goodness, you sound like a man who knows his antennas. Perhaps you can give me some suggestions then. If I give you my working conditions, perhaps you can come up with an idea for me. First floor flat, I'm indoors. We can't put an antenna outside. I've got no balcony, no railings, nowhere to put the antenna outside. I've tried a couple of mag mounts. I tried a half-wave mag mount with ground radials, but that's a bit of a pain indoors. And I've got a little quarter-wave mag mount at the moment on a baking tray. But any other suggestions? Back to you.
1: MW7EYC, you're actually getting out very well, actually. Is there any need, really, to push distance? Back to you.
0: Yeah, I can get out to the repeater. The repeater's on this side of town. It's actually a very high, I think the repeater's about, it's really well elevated. But on 2 meter simplex, it's very hit and miss. You know, on 70 centimeters, I don't think I'm going to get anything. So it's not about more power, if you like. It's literally just about you know, getting local, getting out locally and being able to receive well. Back to you.
1: MW7EYC. A couple of options you can do. You don't have to go and buy things. 70 centimetres and 2 metres. You can knock up very easily with a Kotank, to be honest. There's a lot of YouTube videos out there which are very interesting. But you can make a J-pole. I've done a few of those. Or Slim Jim. That's another one. You can use that 14mm water pipe for that and the elbows and things. It's not rocket science. If you follow the measurements, and you can put a couple of suckers on the window with the antenna, and you've got a mount. Doesn't need ground plane or anything. The other option maybe is a 70cm 2 meter Yagi B thing. Even that's easy to make. You know, a little bit of stick and a couple of bits of wire, as long as you get the elements the right size and right width. Which one goes, I think it's the 2 metres goes vertical and the 70 centimetres go horizontal. I've made one of those before as well on a handheld thing for tracking the ISS, believe it or not. But there's a few things there. It is not rocket science to make antennas that small. Back to you.
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1: Golf India, if you'd like to come back in after, I've forgotten his name now, the other operator I'm talking to is over.
2: No problem.

0: Yeah, hello, Golf Golf India. By all means, feel free to come back in and contribute. Thanks, Mike, for the suggestions. I've written those down, actually. I'm very newly licensed and probably haven't got the nerve yet to start fabricating, but I suppose, you know, I'll break my duck and I'll give it a go. But I might do it at the club one night and see how we get on. Golf Golf India, please feel free to come in now. Over.
1: Do apologise breaking in. I couldn't hear the other guy. Don't know what I'm doing wrong, but I am new to this. I think we spoke before. I recognise the voice, but there we go. I'm at my home address now. Anyway, just thinking about a mag loop mounted on a Lazy Susan, so you could rotate it. Don't know if you've thought about it. Mike 8 Golf India, back to you, over.

Yeah. Thanks very much, Mike 8, Golf India. I think that might be Rob. Yeah, I think we spoke earlier on during the week. If Mike Whiskey 7, Echo Yankee Charlie, Mike in Chepstow would like to come back on that, please do. I'll over.

0: Right, Whiskey 7 Echo Yankee Charlie. I think I might have spoken to you before. Some guy, it was a pack last week, was on about a baking tray or something like that. I can't remember. But there are, as I say, there's a few options you can use. But don't be afraid to make an antenna. There's a lot of instruction out there on YouTube and a few of the sites and things. One of the best things I bought when I first took my license was the RSGB antenna book. I know a lot of it you won't use, but the theory and principles and some good projects in there. Have a look around on the RSGB site, or if there's a rally or something like that going, there's usually books and things like that. By all means, ask the club members. Somebody will help you out. Back to you.
1: Yeah, thanks very much, Mike. I hope Rob heard you then. I think Rob said he couldn't hear you. Are you able to pick Rob up, Golf India? Back to you.
0: Whiskey 7 Echo Yankee Charlie. Yeah, I can hear Golf India. No problem at all. It's just as clear as what you are. Back to you.
1: Yeah, thanks very much, Mike. I will. I've seen the antenna book, actually. I'll have a look at it. I'll see if I can get hold of a copy. At the moment, this week, my little project is to get my wiring a bit better at the home base station and get the car done with a power lead with Anderson connectors. So I've got the Anderson connectors and some leads on order. And I'll see about getting those done over the next week. And I think for antennas, if I'm going to move to HF at some point, I'm going to need to know a lot more about antennas and get stuck in maybe making one or two. So I'll put it back to Golf India Rob, if he's there, to come in on that. Over.
2: Mike 8. Golf India returning. Unfortunately, I can't hear Mike. I don't think he can hear me. A book I picked up was a Moxon book by Moxon. It was Antennas for All Locations. Very, very interesting information in that. If you can get a copy of that, I found it very interesting. I've actually put power pole connectors on my rig so I can plug them in anywhere. So that was my plan. So I've got them on me. I actually got them on my power supplies and on the battery. And I was going to put a battery in the car and charge it with a

0: timing, voltage sensitive relay, so that when the car battery drops, it doesn't pull the car battery down, and it charges when they get 13 volts off the alternator, it charges. I don't want to time out. I timed it out last time, I think we spoke. There we are. Is that Mike Whiskey 7 Echo Yankee Charlie, Mike 8 Golf India, over?
1: Mike 8 Golf. Yeah, Mike Whiskey 7 Echo Yankee Charlie. Yeah, if you can't hear me, Matt, if you can tell him I actually can hear him, that'd be great. Back to you.
0: I'm sorry, I've got mixed up now. What's your call sign, over?
1: This is Mike Whiskey 7 Echo Yankee Charlie, personal assistant Mike India Kilo Echo, Roger.
0: Yes, Matt, I have got you, but I can't hear the other Mike 7. I think it was OHZ. Just can't hear a thing from him there. I do apologise for that, Matt, over.
1: My Whiskey 7 Echo Yankee Charlie. I thought you couldn't get me. Oh, I don't know what's happening on the other end. Oh, I don't know then. If I can hear him, you should be able to hear me and him together. So I'm not quite sure. My head's gone today. I've done too much today. I can't remember call sign. So, okay, back to the original operator. Please remind me your name. Sorry about that.
0: Yeah, the name here is Rob Romeo Oscar Bravo, and I think we spoke earlier in the week. I was dog sitting stroke alternative. The microphone back over.
2: Actually, I think there were a few of us on that same call earlier on during the week. I remember the alternative call sign. And yes, I think Mike was on that one as well. So this is M7OHZ. I can hear Golf India Rob, and I can hear Echo Yankee Charlie. Can we all hear each other now? Over.
1: Mike Whiskey 7 Echo Yankee Charlie, yeah, I can hear both of you. You're actually slightly breaking up a little bit there. Try moving up a little bit, maybe. But your signal's actually going a little bit rusty, as it were. But yeah, all in all, I can hear you both. I think it's back to Rob.

0: 708Z there. I think that might have been for, you were responding, you were calling Rob then, but I'm not sure if he came in. I'm a bit rusty because I've just lowered my power down to 5 watts because of the small mag mount. I realized I had it at medium at 15, so I'm probably okay with that, but I thought I'd probably better say some sorry and lower it down to 5 watts. Over. Back to Golf Golf India or Echo Yankee Charlie.
1: Definitely not getting Echo Yankee Charlie name here. It's Rob, and the location's Warrington, Cheshire, and I'm going into the repeater at Skemmersdale, I think, here, GB3RP. And for some reason, I'm just not getting the mic, I think it was, there. Was your name Andrew? I can't terribly name, sir. Microphone back over.
2: Mike Whiskey 7 Echo Yankee Charlie. I'm not sure if you can both hear me now.
0: Yep, I can hear you. I'm just waiting for the gateway to close and give it a quick pause.
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0: hub's gone down, so I'm actually on my phone at the moment, connecting into it. well done, phone, for backup. Back to you.
1: I wonder if that's why Rob, Golf Golf India, couldn't hear you. He's accessing the same repeater I am, so we're probably doing that by FM. But if you're through a hubnet then, I wonder why he couldn't hear you. But if you're now accessing by the phone, perhaps you could try doing a QSO with Golf Golf India, Echo Yankee Charlie. Over to you both.
0: Golf Golf India and Mike Whiskey 7 Echo Yankee Charlie. Have you got my QSO yet?
2: Yeah, you're loud and clear now. I don't know what was going on before, but like you say, one of the repeaters might have been down. I don't know. But I could hear... oh, dear. You totally confused me with the call signs there. So, are you Mike with Mike Whiskey 7 Echo Yankee Charlie? Over.
0: Yeah, Roger, this is Mike Whiskey 7 Echo Yankee Charlie.
2: And I've got the name right as well, Mike, over.

0: The Mike Whiskey 7 Echo Yankee Charlie. Sorry about that. I think there's something going wrong with the hub nets. My phone's just dropped out as well. So I know that MB7ITH goes off sometime to save power. But yeah, I'm going through HubNet now, which is M0HOY HubNet. So yeah, okay. Right, I'm going to get 73s now. If you want to look at me on QRZ, that'd be great. And if you want any antenna information or tips or anything, just give me an email. This is Mike Whiskey 7 Echo Yankee Charlie.
1: Yeah, Mike Whiskey 7 Echo Yankee Charlie and Mike 8 Golf Golf India. I've really enjoyed the QSO. It's nice late at night chat to people who know their stuff, who are keen on radio. And I'm going to go 73 and go clear as well. It's been nice chatting to you both. So M70HZ going clear as well.
0: M70HZ, MW70YC. I think there's a synapse in my brain now that's clicked onto a course on your call sign. Okay, 73 for now. 73 to... no, it's gone. Sorry about that. So 73 for now. I'm under the gazebo at the moment, having a cigarette and a pint of squash. So it's getting a bit nippy now, so I'm going to go in. 73 for now, and hope to chat to you later. Mike Whiskey 7 Echo Yankee Charlie, going QRT.
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